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Simsau DJ Speed on 1 and 2. 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
2: get on the flow. 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
2: 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One of the legends, hip hop artist, umeona? Yeah. 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
1: Yeah.
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3: Diamond Platnumz, you know, he introduced me to the afrobeat and like amapiano sound and honestly it's a
4: Nigerians coming for you, bro.
3: y'all got to tell me why.
4: South Africans too, bro. Because, you know, Nigerians, they kind of, you know, own the Afrobeat. You know what I'm saying? But I think amapiano, it's like a mix of both, you know. I believe both Nigeria and South Africa.
3: Just South Africa.
4: Yeah, South Africa.
3: Diamond didn't start no sound. Well, my bad. I heard it from him first.
4: He is a versatile artist and he puts in work.
3: So, he is always working on a new sound. I heard most of the African sounds from him. He dropped a single some weeks back.
4: What's the name of the song?
1: Ebada saa, Mr. Pimbi uko hapa, tunamsikiliza pia muda huu hapa. 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